0: you had the power to change just one thing,
1: what would it be? To the right.
2: Well, change the system. Me see myself
1: on this journey.
2: That's a part of my mission. Because I come see it just one way. Me come up from the top. Why me, Jah?

0: My problem is everybody knows I'm here. Yeah, the guests are there. My brother, yes.
1: Please,
0: sir.
1: Yeah, you can't come in. You're not dressed right.
0: What's wrong with my outfit? I have to call you back.
1: Okay.
0: For all my money. What's wrong with my outfit?
1: Okay.
0: What is wrong with you? What problem do you have with me?
1: You're not dressed right now. I'm sorry.
0: Because I'm not light
1: skinned. H, what's up, man?
0: How are you, bro?
1: Come on in, man.
2: Come on in, H.
0: Because he's lighter than me. I'm with him.

Ninja, Anababi, Anachi, Anailu, Majawi, the Dala Indian Majawi, not all Tindodi, one of one Chima Jamuki, one of one plain one, and a Jatamani Radio Chido, Nangraja.

kani kawia kariri karu ranga. Ei, nawe kani makaru peme arai meloro newe to anjaro. Tawawilunga wepone Radio Jinju Rosondo.fm.